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0: to the flow now, ooh.
1: Tell them.

Your thoughts are precious, your words are kind, and I could never let you wander from my mind.

dead and buried on the edge of your night, staying drunk on your vine.

Dette er NRK PN. 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